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saw the old man's face. 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His kids were mad as hell.

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1: Hey, it's Bobby Bones. 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And we'll find out if Tucker Wetmore can keep the number one song for a second straight week. 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

0: We are underway. It is the Morning Drive. It's Dan Pollard here with you. Another gorgeous day yesterday, and we've got a little more sunshine, although a lot more cloud cover here today, and it is going to be warm. Well, listen, I think I figured out the formula to win a game in the Stanley Cup Final, at least this year. What you have to do is you have to fall behind 2-0, and then you win the game in overtime. Happened for Vegas in Game 1. And it happened for Carolina last night as they have tied up the Stanley Cup Final at one game apiece. A 4-3 victory for Carolina last night after they fell behind 2-0. Seth Jarvis with the game-winning goal, 3:56 into overtime, his fourth playoff goal. And they're heading off to Vegas for Game 3 on Saturday night. Blue Jays with a 7-2 win over Atlanta yesterday. We're winners, again, as far as weather is concerned, but it is going to be a warm one. Sitting at 14 degrees right now, but getting up to a high later on this afternoon at 28 with a humidex of 31. It's currently 15 in Barrie, 14 in Newmarket, 14 in Orillia and Uxbridge, and also in Holland Landing.
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0: Good morning. Hey, the drive is underway. It is Dan Pollard here with you. Well, great story from the Jays 7-2 win. 7-2 win over the Atlanta Braves yesterday, and they get a little closer to the 500 mark again. But also, Chad Dallas made his major league pitching debut for the Jays. Only gave up one run in 3 2/3 innings of work. The story here is the 25-year-old made his debut on Lou Gehrig Day, who, of course, passed away of ALS. Well, it was emotional because he's making his debut, and the fact is he lost his dad to ALS last year. The young 25-year-old looking very good yesterday. Blue Jays, by the way, starting a 3-game series against Baltimore in Toronto for the weekend starting tonight. It is going to be a warm one today. That's to say the least. The high is 28 with a Humidex of 31, already sitting 14 degrees outside the studios. It is 15 in Barrie, 14 in Newmarket and Orillia, Uxbridge and Holland Landing.
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0: Good morning. Hey, we are underway. It is a morning drive with Dan, and I'm a little tired. You know, watching the Stanley Cup final, I can only catch so much of the game because those 8 o'clock starts. You got to go to bed, and for those who may have gone to bed before overtime, let me fill you in. It was Carolina with a 4-3 victory. I mentioned this earlier this morning. I think the formula this year to win a Stanley Cup final game is to give up the first two goals, come back, and then win it in overtime. It's what Vegas did in game one, and Carolina did last night as well. Happy National Donut Day. Now, when you're talking about donuts, what name comes? Jelly Roll. That name comes to mind. And indeed, Jelly Roll says he got his stage name because of donuts.
1: You know, everybody always asks,

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1: From the Skywards News Center, I'm Rafael Torres. A new digital no right on red sign is coming to the intersection of Woodbine Avenue and Ravenshoe Road in Georgina as part of York Region's road safety program. The sign will activate during specific traffic signal phases to help reduce collision risks and improve safety for pedestrians, cyclists, and motorists. The installation follows the success of similar digital signs introduced elsewhere in York Region. Local residents may notice fewer mowers along some side roads in the coming weeks as turtle nesting season gets underway. Municipal crews are temporarily avoiding areas known as nesting sites to help protect eggs and support local turtle populations. Drivers are encouraged to take it slow and steady when turtles are spotted on or near roadways. York Regional Police have laid charges against 5 people following a drug trafficking investigation that led to the seizure of more than 1,300 pounds of illicit cannabis in Markham and the GTA. Officers executed multiple search warrants in May, seizing cannabis, cannabis oil extracts, suspected methamphetamine, and cash, with a combined estimate street value exceeding $3.4 million. The investigation began after police received information about a suspected illicit cannabis distribution network operating in Markham and surrounding communities. From the Skywards News Center, I'm Rafael Torres.
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2: Today we warm up to a high of 31 with a 30% chance of showers. Overnight tonight we have a low of 17 with a 70% chance of rain and the risk of a thunderstorm. Tomorrow we have a high of 27 with a 30% chance of rain and the risk of a thunderstorm. Overnight a low of 16 with a 30% chance of showers. And Sunday, sunny with a high of 27. Overnight we have a low of 15 with clear skies. Weather is brought to you by S&P Keswick Motors, serving Georgina since 1972 from the corner of Queensway and Glenwoods. Tell them Big Daddy sent you. And that's your K-Country weather. I'm Antonia Altabonte.
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3: Your southbound 404 drive nice and open so far this morning with no problems or slowdowns to mention. You'll find Highway 48 moving well this morning and everything in good shape on Highway 47 in and out of Uxbridge. If you spot something else, of course, tell us toll free at 1-833-NOW-SLOW. 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And that's the latest traffic. I'm Spencer Costin.
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0: There's Dylan Scott here on The Morning Drive. Good morning and a happy Friday to you. It is going to be a busy weekend for the folks at the Georgina Minor Baseball Organization. They're at The Rock both Saturday and Sunday. It looks like the weather is going to be a little better than we thought Saturday. Things are going to clear off. A chance of a thunderstorm, but that is for the afternoon hours. But it's going to be a busy time for the 12U Bulldogs. It's called the 12U Bulldogs Bash. It's a baseball tournament at The Rock, and we'll wrap up on Sunday. Should be a gorgeous day on Sunday. 9 o'clock, they'll have the first semifinal, 12 o'clock, the second semifinal, and then the finals will go at 3 p.m. Wishing the Georgina Minor Baseball Association all the best this weekend and next weekend as well, after the 12U teams take the field this weekend. Next weekend, it's turn for the 11U. We do have a warm day on tap today, looking at a high of 28 with a humidex of 31.
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0: So this is a tough question to ask you this morning. Good morning. It is the morning drive with Dan. It's not a mind-bender question. This is a question asking about your cell phone. I mean, cell phone service around here is bad anyway, but have you noticed it even worse the last day or so? There could be a very good reason, and that is storm activity way up in the sky. We're going to see more northern lights, but also it's caused some disruptions with charged particles heading to Earth, and those particles are throwing things off, like cell phone service. At times, it's interacting with our magnetic field around the Earth, and it's causing some disruptions. A G3 storm, by the way, is what they're calling it, and G3 considered pretty strong on a scale of 5. So it can cause some disruptions with different services, and that would include telecommunications and those kinds of things, satellites. So from time to time, and I did notice it. And in fact, I just read about the story this morning, and I noticed it dropping out. You know, you had the normal zones. You know, you're driving along Black River, and it drops out. That's normal course. But other people's cell phones are dropping out as well, and that could be the cause. No, they just don't build things like they used to. How about this? The world's longest burning light bulb is celebrating its 125th birthday. It's in California. The bulb was hand-blown by the Shelby Electric Company in 1901 and originally installed at a fire station. It started as a 60-watt bulb and now burns at about 4 watts. So I guess this light bulb is similar to humans. You know, we all get older.
1: 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I'm Sam Hudson, and that's what's happening, South Lake.
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Well, we got a warm one on tap today. Good morning. It is the Morning Drive with Dan. Yeah, we're going to get up to 28 degrees with the Humidex of 31. Cooling off a little bit, some showers early tomorrow, and then cloudy with some sunny breaks. Risk of a thunderstorm in the afternoon. Tomorrow's high 22 with the Humidex of 25, and Sunday definitely cooling off with a high around 22 degrees. Now, it should be fine. The weather forecast keeps changing, and it's improving for the weekend. And that is good news for the folks who are heading out to the Newmarket Community Craft Beverage Festival. It actually starts tonight. They got Dave's Vinyl Party between 5 and 10. That'll be a fun night. And also, they've got family-friendly fun between 12 and 4 tomorrow. 3 to 7, they've got the Battle of the Beverages and then a Twilight Disco Party between 6 and 10. This is all happening at 395 Mulock Drive in Newmarket. They got beverages there, live music, food trucks, and we mentioned the interactive games for the family, so that should be a lot of fun. You can get more information at communitycraftbeerfest.com. On our Facebook page today, and of course, easy to find our Facebook page, you'll find a fun meme. It is Friday, so we'll call it our Fun Friday meme. How is that? That kind of is appropriate. Also, we have our Mindbender question. 77% of women on dating apps are turned off by a man who has this. What do you think it is? Leave your answers on our Facebook page, K Country 93.7 FM. And the answer to yesterday's question, 91% of people will eat this at some point during the summer. Oh, yeah, this is definite. It's time to eat our corn.

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There's Riley Green. It is the Morning Drive with Dan here on a Friday morning. Do check out our Facebook page. Our question for you this morning on our Mindbender, 77% of women who are on dating apps are turned off by this. Leave your answers on our Facebook page. And the answer to yesterday's 91% of people eating this at some point during the summer. And it is so true. It's corn. I think, doesn't everybody love corn? I think so. Definitely. And it's changed. The seasons have changed. I mean, we get corn all the time. When I was a kid, I just remember going up to the cottage and driving up to the cottage. On the way there, you'd always get corn and eat it like in late August into September. Nothing better than that. So we mentioned earlier this week that Taylor Swift was getting back into country music. Now, it's just a single. It's not a full album or anything like that. She's not going all Beyonce on us. Actually, she wouldn't be going all Beyonce on us because she started out in country music as opposed to Beyonce. But Taylor Swift has released a single, and it was out today. It was actually early this morning, and just in advance of the new Toy Story 5 movie, and that is where you will hear this music. Well, you can also hear it here right now. Let's get a little sampling of it.

0: So what do you think? Taylor Swift back into some country music, a single released. This will be played on the Toy Story 5 movie, which comes out next week. The song is called I Knew It, I Knew You.
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0: It's Dan Pollard here with you on the morning drive, and it's going to be a busy day, but looking forward to it. I mean, it's going to be a warm one. We're looking at some pretty high temperatures. We'll talk about that in a moment. Also get a check of traffic for you, but we are heading out. I say we, the royal we, as in Torres Media, our sister station, 105.5 Hits FM. We are off to Betts Pools in Stouffville. They are celebrating their grand reopening. They've been around since the 1940s, and truly one of the leaders is building pools and spas, but they're celebrating today, and we're going to be there live on location between 11 and 2. And Wendell Clark is dropping by to sign autographs, and looking forward to catching up with Wendell. Haven't seen him in quite some time, but a lot of stories, and I'm sure there will be a few that might be able to make it to the air as well. He was there during the Harold Ballard era, so I'm sure there's stories that won't make it to the air, but will be discussed off the air as well. So you are invited. Everybody is invited. It's off of Main Street in Stouffville. It's the main location for Betts Pool. So love to have you drop by, say hello, and hey, why not get an autograph from Wendell Clark? We'll be there again between 11 and 2 today, and hopefully we're in the air conditioning because it's going to be a warm one.
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3: Things still in good shape on that southbound 404. There's no volume to mention at this time and no problems either. Highway 48 is moving well for the moment, and no problems or slowdowns on Highway 47 in or out of Uxbridge. If you spot something else, tell us toll free at 1-833-NOW-SLOW. 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And that's the latest traffic. I'm Spencer Costin.
0: 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It is good service on the Richmond Hill, Barrie, and Stouffville lines. However, if you use the Stouffville line, here's something to keep in mind over the weekend. They are doing some construction. So late tonight through the weekend, GO buses will replace the train service on the Stouffville line because of that construction. So no GO Transit service at all at Milliken, Agincourt, and Kennedy GO. So you may consider TTC options if you're in that area. And the regular train service will resume again on Monday. It's going to be a warm one today. I tell you, we're getting up to high around 28 with a humidex of 31. So it's more the humidity than the heat, right? Whatever. It is going to be a warm one. 14 degrees right now outside the studios here in the town of Georgina. It is also 14 in Barrie, 15 in Newmarket, 14 in Orillia, 16 degrees in Uxbridge, and 14 degrees in Holland Landing.
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1: From the Skywards News Center, I'm Rafael Torres. A new digital no right on red sign is coming to the intersection of Woodbine Avenue and Ravenshoe Road in Georgina as part of York Region's road safety program. The sign will activate during specific traffic signal phases to help reduce collision risks and improve safety for

0: pedestrians, cyclists, and motorists. The installation follows the success of similar digital signs introduced elsewhere in York Region. Local residents may notice fewer mowers along some side roads in the coming weeks as turtle nesting season gets underway. Municipal crews are temporarily avoiding areas known as nesting sites to help protect eggs and support local turtle populations. Drivers are encouraged to take it slow and steady when turtles are spotted on or near roadways. York Regional Police have laid charges against 5 people following a drug trafficking investigation that led to the seizure of more than 1,300 pounds of illicit cannabis in Markham and the GTA. Officers executed multiple search warrants in May, seizing cannabis, cannabis oil extracts, suspected methamphetamine, and cash, with a combined estimate street value exceeding $3.4 million. The investigation began after police received information about a suspected illicit cannabis distribution network operating in Markham and surrounding communities. From the Skywards News Center, I'm Rafael Torres.
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2: Today we warm up to a high of 31 with a 30% chance of showers. Overnight tonight we have a low of 17 with a 70% chance of rain and the risk of a thunderstorm. Tomorrow we have a high of 27 with a 30% chance of rain and the risk of a thunderstorm. Overnight a low of 16 with a 30% chance of showers. And Sunday, sunny with a high of 27. Overnight we have a low of 15 with clear skies. 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Tell them Big Daddy sent you. And that's your K-Country weather. I'm Antonia Altabonte.
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3: Traffic clear at this point on the 404 headed southbound, not even really dealing with any buildup as you make your way down towards Finch as of yet. Finch, the DVP, is a little slower, but nothing serious. Highway 48 is still moving well this morning, and things are nice and open on Highway 47 in and out of Uxbridge. 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

0: Good morning. It is the Morning Drive with Dan. You know, I just celebrated my birthday recently, and I'm going to use that as an excuse. I forgot to do something yesterday, very important. Somebody reached out, TJ Corbett, to us on our ICD insurance text line and said, hi, amazing radio station, which is very nice. My name is TJ, and I wanted to send out a birthday wish, and that was tomorrow, so it should have been yesterday. And Gail Graham was turning 60, and I was supposed to mention that yesterday, but as I said, I turned, you know, above that, we'll say that, in birthdays, and I forgot. So I just want to remedy that and apologize and say a happy birthday to one of our very loyal listeners, Gail Graham. A happy birthday, and hey, keep celebrating. Celebrate right through the weekend and enjoy your birthday, and thank you to your friend TJ.
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0: Good morning. The morning drive well underway, and it is a sunny start. It's going to be a warm one today. Make sure, I was going to say bundle up. You just get used to saying that for so long, but yeah, you don't want to bundle up today. You want to stay cool. We're looking at a high of 28 with a humidex of 31 degrees. Looking like, hey, you know what? It's a pretty good weekend that's on tap. Now, looking forward to later on today, meeting up with Wendell Clark. I am with our sister station, 105.5 Hits FM out of Uxbridge. We are going to be live on location between 11 and 2 at Betts Pools, their main location. They're doing an official reopening. And as part of the celebrations, we're going to do a live, we call it remote, but live on location. And Wendell Clark is going to be there signing autographs. I'm really interested to find out his opinion on what's happening in the Stanley Cup Finals, because I've come up with a theory here. Now, I didn't get a chance to watch the whole game. You know, those 8 o'clock starts just kill you when you have to get up so early, but caught up in all the highlights this morning. And it was a victory for Carolina. So here's my theory. You have to give up the first two goals of the game, and then you go and win it in overtime, because that's what Vegas did in game one, and Carolina did it in game two. They're heading off to Vegas for game three on Saturday, and it was a big night for Seth Jarvis. He scored that game-winning goal in overtime, 3:56 in his fourth overall playoff goal. I'm just wondering how Wendell Clark feels about these games, and the fact that you've got two teams, Carolina and Vegas, two warm weather teams going head-to-head. Of course, the Florida Panthers had won a couple of Stanley Cups, and when he thinks that the Leafs might have some chance, and what he thinks about the coaching decision, the general manager decision, and, you know, bringing in a new coach. But lots to ask to him, and why not? You can come and ask questions as well. Again, we're going to be at Betts Pools between 11 and 2. That is on Main Street in Stouffville. Love to have you drop by and say hello.
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0: And happy National Donut Day to you. It is a Friday. It's the Morning Drive. Dan Pollard along for the ride with you this morning. And maybe we should just call this National Jelly Roll Day, because guess where the entertainer got his nickname?
1: You know, everybody always asks me how I got the name Jelly Roll. And believe it or not, the truth is, it's because of these little guys right here. Y'all know, growing up, donuts were truly my kryptonite. My mama used to tell me all the time that I was so sweet I could open up my own Dunkin'.
0: I guess my rap name would be Coffee Time then, because, yeah, I do like my coffee. Can't do the donut thing anymore because of gluten intolerance. But, hey, that's the way to come up to a rep. And he is eating fewer of those donuts these days as he continues to lose weight. On our Facebook page today, a couple things going on. We do have our fun Friday meme for you. Check it out, along with our Mindbender question. 77% of women on dating apps say they are turned off by a man who has this. What do you think it is? Leave your answers on the Facebook page. You'll find it at K Country 93.7 FM. And the answer to yesterday's Mindbender, 91% of people will eat this at some point in the summer. A lot of different things that we can eat. I think one of the favorites got to be, and 91% of the people say that is the case, it is corn. Can't wait to have myself some corn. Actually, had some pretty good corn the other day. Not going to say where it came from, because obviously our corn's not growing yet, but really looking forward to the corn growing season and the corn that we get here in Ontario.

0: Good morning. Hey, listen, the Blue Jays winners yesterday, 7-2, which is nice to hear because that means they weren't swept by the Atlanta Braves, and a little closer to getting back to the 500 mark and hopefully to get some of their injured players back in the lineup. Now, in their stead, they've been calling up players, including Chad Dallas, who made his major league pitching debut for the Jays yesterday. Only gave up one run in 3 2/3 innings of work, but what a story it was, because not only did he make his major league pitching debut, he made his major league pitching debut on Lou Gehrig Day. Now, Lou Gehrig passed away of ALS, and it turned out that the 25-year-old's dad passed away from ALS last year. He admitted it was a very, very emotional night for him. Three-game series for the Jays starting against Baltimore in Toronto Friday, Saturday, and Sunday. Don't forget local baseball. I love to get out and catch some of the local baseball scene. And the Georgina Minor Baseball Association is going to be busy the next couple of weekends at The Rock. They're holding some baseball tournaments. This weekend, it's the 12U Bulldogs that will be playing. It's called the 12U Bulldogs Bash, and again, it's at The Rock, and they will start playing Saturday, wrap things up on Sunday with the final game at 3 o'clock on Sunday afternoon. If you can slide by, it's some great baseball and great to see kids out there playing. Also, next weekend, the Georgina Minor Baseball Association will be holding a tournament, but that for the 11U crowd. So keep it in mind if you're looking to mark off your calendar. And a ton of things going on this weekend, including the Newmarket Community Craft Beverage Festival. That is tonight and Saturday. Tonight's the Dave's Vinyl Party between 5 and 10. And then Saturday, you've got some family fun, interactive games, all kinds of stuff going on. There's food trucks that'll be there, live music, plus the craft beverages. And the actual Battle of Beverages taking place tomorrow between 3 and 7. And the Twilight Disco Party from 6 till 10 on Saturday. 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

0: There's a guy who can not only perform a song, but also write one. It is Cole Swindell, born in Georgia and writing singles for guys like Thomas Rhett, Scotty McCreery, and Luke Bryan. Recently at Tropicana Field in Florida and celebrating the Tampa Bay Rays. I don't know if he's a Rays fan or not. Born in Georgia, you know, I guess what is the closest would be Atlanta Braves, right? And the Atlanta Braves on the wrong end of a 7-2 score last night. And we're happy about that because the Toronto Blue Jays had the right end of the 7-2 score as they avoided the sweep. They're heading back home for a 3-game series against Baltimore. And that will start tonight and continue through Saturday and Sunday.
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0: It's Dan Poehler here on The Morning Drive, and it is a Friday. Oh, yeah, looking forward to the weekend. Got a busy day today, actually. Mentioned that we're with Wendell Clark coming up at the reopening, the grand reopening of Betts Pool's offices on Main Street in Stouffville. We'll be there between 11 and 2. And then later on tonight, I'm actually hosting the OMHA banquet, their annual banquet, so looking forward to that. We'll be talking to Brendan and Cameron Gauntz, who grew up through the Mark Waxers hockey organization, and just meeting a lot of great young kids who have taken part in essay contests, all kinds of things. So that's coming up later on tonight. Gee, a lot of concerns about Post Malone these days. Austin Richard Post, and known as Post Malone, he's coming to Toronto at Rogers Stadium. That is in two Tuesdays on June the 16th. But people talking about his on stage presence recently, and I guess it's really not a presence. At a recent show, he just kind of slumped to the ground and then lit a cigarette. And some people were comparing the way he looked to Amy Winehouse in her final days. Fans have gone online and said that he looks unwell and may need help. One post saying, reminding me of an Amy Winehouse on her worst day. Here is Post Malone lying on the ground, lighting a cigarette. And then he walks around like a 90-year-old man who lost his shoes and needs a chiropractic adjustment. Should we be worried? Well, hopefully things are fine. I know that they've been struggling with some ticket sales. Not quite sure how the tickets are going at the Rogers Stadium, but there have been some concerns because of those blue dots, and that would be seats that were still available on his stadium tour. But he is underway with that stadium tour, and as he says, thank you for being patient with everyone, and they've got all the tour dates now on what he is calling the Big Ass Stadium Tour. Hopefully he is okay as he hits the road.
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3: Currently no problems on major morning routes, and the 404 headed southbound remains lightly traveled at this point as well. Barely seeing any volume even between Finch and the DVP. Highway 48 has been lightly traveled all morning. That's not changing now. And Highway 47 continuing to impress in and out of Uxbridge. If you spot something else, tell us toll free at 1-833-NOW-SLOW. 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And that's the latest traffic. I'm Spencer Costin.
0: Well, the good news is we got green service on the Stouffville, Richmond Hill, and Barrie lines. But here's something to keep in mind as you head into the weekend. If you use the Stouffville line at all, there are some service adjustments. You heard about some construction that was underway on that Barrie line last weekend. They're working on the Stouffville line again this weekend. So starting later tonight and throughout the weekend, GO buses will replace the train service on the Stouffville line with that construction. So no GO transit service at all at Milliken, Agent Court, and Kennedy GO. So if you're in those areas, consider using the TTC. They say train service will be back to normal again on Monday. Well, we got a hot one today. In fact, I've watched that temperature go up 3 degrees in the last hour. So we're sitting at 17 degrees right now, getting up to a high of 28 with a humidex of 31. A little more cloud cover as we go through the day. So a mixture of sun and cloud. You mentioned 17 right now in the town of Georgina. It is 17 in Barrie, 18 in Newmarket, 17 in Orillia, 19 in Uxbridge, and 17 degrees in Holland Landing.
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1: From the Skyboards News Center, I'm Rafael Torres. Police responded to a reported shooting at the Walmart Plaza on Woodbine Avenue in Keswick yesterday afternoon. Multiple patrol and canine units were on scene and the area has been taped off. The status of the shooter and whether there are any victims remains unknown. The investigation is ongoing. Georgina Mayor Margaret Quirk met with representatives from Deafblind Ontario Services and local families to mark National Deafblind Awareness Month. As part of the campaign, a colorful yarn bombing display was installed at the Link in Sutton to help raise awareness and celebrate programs enjoyed by local deafblind residents. Georgina is home to 3 group homes that support people who are deafblind, as well as others who are deaf, hard of hearing, or use alternative forms of communication. Aurora Council has voted to oppose an Ontario Land Tribunal appeal involving a proposal to replace a single-family home on Heathwood Heights Drive with 5 detached houses. Council has directed the town solicitor to defend Aurora's position before the

0: tribunal, with Mayor Tom Marakis arguing the development is incompatible with the neighborhood's established character and represents overdevelopment of the site. The proposal has drawn significant community opposition, with nearly 800 residents signing a petition against the project and a hearing date before the tribunal yet to be announced. From the Skywards News Center, I'm Rafael Torres.
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2: Today we warm up to a high of 31 with a 30% chance of showers. Overnight tonight we have a low of 17 with a 70% chance of rain and the risk of a thunderstorm. Tomorrow we have a high of 27 with a 30% chance of rain and the risk of a thunderstorm. Overnight a low of 16 with a 30% chance of showers. And Sunday, sunny with a high of 27. Overnight we have a low of 15 with clear skies. 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Tell them Big Daddy sent you. And that's your K-Country weather. I'm Antonia Altabonte.
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5: Southbound volume on that 404 at this point is continuing to impress. We're seeing the first signs of volume around Davis Drive area, but afterwards everything is moving quite well all the way down to Finch. From Finch to the DVP is lightly filling in, but not as heavy as usual. Highway 48, nice and clear for the moment, and still a clear start for you as well on Highway 47 in and out of Uxbridge. 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

0: There's Kane Brown. It is the Morning Drive with Dan. It is going to be a sticky one out there. Today, it's going to get up to 28 degrees with that humidity. I almost said wind chill. Humidity at 31 degrees. You know, those habits from the winter are hard to shake at times. It'll be better as we get through the summer. Sounds like it could be a warm one. You know, it's interesting to look at artists like Kane Brown or talk to them and ask them when they knew they kind of made it, because it's such a struggle for so many on the way up.
1: I was 20 years old. I was doing covers on Facebook for like 3 years before it finally kicked off. And then one day I woke up and just had it through. Like, my phone was basically dead while I was on the charger because I had notifications on. That's when I thought my life had changed. And then like a year later, it went to the millions instead of the 60,000 that I thought I went viral with. Then record labels started hitting me up. I was 21 years old. I remember going straight to my bathroom and crying because I was like, this is it. Like,
2: that's crazy.
1: I'm about to, you know, get to do something. I didn't know to what scale, but I was super pumped at what was happening.
0: Very cool. So 60,000 wasn't a lot on your Facebook. I guess I shouldn't mention my 100 or less.
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0: It is a busy time of the season for sports fans, isn't it? Good morning. It is the morning drive with Dan. We've got baseball, the NHL playoffs. Last night, Carolina back in their series. They're tied up at one with Vegas. And here's my theory I've been presenting all morning long, is you give up the first two goals of the game, then you win it in overtime. That's what Vegas did in game one. Game two was Carolina that came back, and they're set for game three now in Vegas. So whoever you are, whether you're Vegas or Carolina, give up those first two goals, then just win it in the extra session. Makes it for a long night, though, if you're a hockey fan trying to watch the whole thing. Blue Jays were 7-2 winners in Atlanta. They're back home for a three-game set with Baltimore starting tonight. And CFL season kicked off last night, and a big comeback from the Montreal Alouettes. They were in Hamilton. The folks in Hammertown are not going to be happy about this one, as Hamilton lost at 30-27 on a field goal in overtime. The Argos getting set to start their regular season, but not until week two when they are in Montreal. Congratulations. We are going to be doing our donut drop at Mason Place. Mason's Place, that is coming up on Monday. So we'll be talking fireplaces and donuts. And the good news is you don't have to fire up those fireplaces for the donuts, because Zares in Keswick will be providing those donuts, and we'll be dropping by on Monday morning. So you can expect something for a snack, a late snack more for the morning, or I guess maybe an early start to your lunch. But whatever the case, will be by Mace Place coming up on Monday. It is going to be a scorcher today. Do we say scorcher yet? We're just kind of getting used to it, because we haven't had this warm temperature for a little while, at least a couple weeks. We're getting up to a high later today of 28 with a humidex of 31. Right now outside in the town of Georgina, we are sitting at, it's just updating for me here, we were sitting at 17 degrees, still sitting at 17 degrees this morning. And here's what's happening, Georgina. 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Just remember, follow the signs. Georgina has some great events coming up. June is Recreation and Parks Month, as well as Seniors Month, with lots of activities planned. Take Dad for a swim this Father's Day at the Merck or the Sutton Leisure Pool. Dad swims for free with a paid admission. And nominations remain open for the 2026 municipal election. Candidates can file a nomination for an office on Georgina Town Council or as a school board trustee.
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Sticky one today with a high of 28 and a humidex of 31 degrees. It is a morning drive with Dan. You know, it's interesting. They did these surveys talking to kids, teens, older adults, or younger adults, I should say, and asking them about AI and dating. And this recent survey coming out of the New York Post found that 20% of the teens they talked to know a peer who is dating an AI chatbot. That's got to be concerning. 25% of teens said they preferred the attention and connection of a bot partner to a real human relationship. 58% of the people said AI relationships are easier because they can control the conversation. Here's the thing. It's about communicating, and we're going to just forget how to communicate. Wow. That is very frightening. So I guess it's just kind of part and parcel of talking to your phone and listening to your phone and ignoring the rest of society as it goes along. So when you communicate with a real human and you're having trouble, getting your point across, there may be a reason. You actually have to work on it. It's called a skill. Hey, on our Facebook page today, we are talking about dating and not AI bots. We're actually talking about two people getting together. 77% of women on dating apps say they're turned off by a man who has this. Maybe it's an AI bot. I don't know. Leave your answers on our Facebook page and we'll take a look and give you the answer coming up on Monday. Our Facebook page is K Country 93.7 FM. And the answer to yesterday's question, 91% of people will eat this at some point during the summer. Of course they will. It is corn. Ah, here's a question for you before you eat your corn this summer. How do you eat it? I know some people watch others and see how they eat it. Do you eat it like a typewriter or do you go up and down the cob of corn? I don't think it matters as long as the corn's good.

0: Here's Cody Johnson and The Fall. Now, it was another song that a former wrestler was talking about. Wrestling legend Diamond Dallas Page says that he would have loved to use another one of Cody Johnson's songs for his walk-up song.
1: Diamond Dallas Page is pretty cool. He called me and he was like telling me how I felt. He'd have heard Doubt Me Now back when he was in his heyday. That would have been his walk-out song in his wrestling career. And I thought, well, oh, that would have been pretty cool. It's nice to know, though. I mean, that's pretty out there to hear that. You know, I mean, I didn't think that DDP would like my music.
0: Hey, well, apparently he does. It's National Donut Day, if you like donuts. Jelly Roll admitting that he got his stage name because of his love for Dunkin' Donuts. And if you happen to like the donuts, I was thinking about how things have changed at Tim Hortons. Used to be all about the donuts, but the industry changes, and they offer up so many different things now at Tim Hortons. But I can remember as a kid going up and just, you know, you'd press your face against that glass, the window, look at all the fun donuts and going, wow, that's amazing. All those amazing donuts that your parents wouldn't let you eat. And then came Timbits, and then we're allowed to have those. And we just made up for it by eating, a couple of boxes instead of having two or three donuts. But yes, it is one of the things I remember as a kid. And my favorite had to be, I'd say, still the Crueler. I just absolutely love them. Now, being gluten intolerant, can't have them anymore, but they do make some gluten-free donuts. Let's just say I remember the good old days.
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0: It has been a very interesting journey for this band, Sugarland. It is a morning drive with Dan. Yeah, I mean, Sugarland winning Grammys, Jennifer Nettles and Christian Bush originally had been with Kristen Hall, but she left in 2006 and then just kind of focused on songwriting. But Nettles and Bush continued as a duo, and they had multiple platinum albums in 2011. Things really kind of went sideways. They were at an Indiana State Fair, and there was a stage collapse, and that really affected them. And they took some time off, got back in 2012, but kind of did some solo music and started families. Reunited in 2017 and released the album Bigger in 2018. And since then, really, they do appear, but it's kind of on a flexible timeline. Most recently, they did do a tour in 2024 with Little Big Town for the Take Me Home tour. Anyway, as we say, an interesting journey for a duo that still stand up today.
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0: too. I tell you, Brett, put a little A11 on. 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
1: Kissel and Bentley here on The Morning Drive with Dan. Well, Brett Kissel was born in Alberta, and a little bit of controversy going on out there right now. Of course, a lot of talk about separatism, and Kissel has come out to be very clear. He's very proud of being born and farming in Alberta. However, he said, let me make this clear, I'm not a separatist. Posted this on his Facebook page in the last week. He said, I've been a proud Albertan all my whole life. Not sure when that became a negative, but I'm not afraid to say I love being from Alberta and I love being Canadian. This is who I've been my whole life. They say Canadians are meant to be polite, but, well, it starts with an F, .. Here it goes. Honestly, I credit the beer company, Molson Canadian, for the I'm am Canadian commercial that gave me my first or biggest jolt of Canadian pride that I can remember as a kid. Or perhaps it was the Winter Olympics in 2002 when Team Canada beat Team USA 5-2 in the gold medal game with a loony at center ice. But he said, I'm fed up with all the stuff online, and I'm paraphrasing stuff, that is coming after me, my character, and my national pride. So if you don't read anything further, here's the quote that can put in your blogs, papers, or media. Again, the F word, .. I'm a Canadian and Albertan, and I can be both. Gee, I wonder if he's sitting on the fence on this.
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3: Still seeing that problem on the 404 southbound. It's just above Bloomington. It's not causing any delays, but be aware that it is there. However, there's some minor delays as you get further down. That's just around 16th briefly. And then Finch to the DVP is getting a lot heavier fairly quickly, actually. Highway 48 continuing to impress, and an easy drive continues on Highway 47 in and out of Uxbridge. If you spot something that would change that, let us know toll free at 1-833-NOW-SLOW. Air North is now flying direct from Toronto to Whitehorse or Yellowknife, with meals and baggage included. See the midnight sun or the northern lights, knowing there are no surprise fees. FlyAirNorth.com. And that's the latest traffic. I'm Spencer Costin.
1: Haven't had any issues on GO Transit this morning. Richmond Hill, Barrie, and the Stouffville lines are all running on time. But again, a reminder about the weekend on that Stouffville line. They've been doing a lot of construction on a number of lines. This weekend, it will be the Stouffville line. So starting later tonight and throughout the weekend, GO buses will replace the train service on the Stouffville line because of that construction. GO Transit service at Milliken, Agincourt, and Kennedy GO will not be in place. So they'll get back to regular train service on Monday. Nice day ahead today. If you don't mind being a little sticky, because we've got the humidex starting to rise. In fact, the temperature's risen quite a bit over the last little while. It is currently sitting at 19 degrees. We're getting up to a high of 28 later today with a humidex of 31. So just a few clouds to worry about right now. It is sitting at 19, so the humidex has not become a factor as of yet, but it will start to creep in as we get through the morning. About 10 o'clock, you'll start to notice it. 21 degrees right now in Barrie and in Newmarket. It is 19 in Orillia, 21 in Uxbridge, and 21 in Holland Landing.
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1: Today we warm up to a high of 31 with a 30% chance of showers. Overnight tonight we have a low of 17 with a 70% chance of rain and the risk of a thunderstorm. Tomorrow we have a high of 27 with a 30% chance of rain and the risk of a thunderstorm. Overnight a low of 16 with a 30% chance of showers. And Sunday, sunny with a high of 27. Overnight we have a low of 15 with clear skies. Weather is brought to you by SMB Keswick Motors, serving Georgina since 1972 from the corner of Queensway and Glenwoods. Tell them Big Daddy sent you. And that's your K-Country weather. I'm Antonia Altabonte.
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Good morning. It is the Morning Drive with Dan. I got a great story from Ian Giffen, who texted me this information. I was talking about our donut drop that is coming up on Monday. We're going to be at Mason Place, and we'll be posting that on our Facebook page, and we'll be making an appearance on Monday with donuts from Zaire's, and looking forward to saying hi to the crew there. But Ian dropped me a note because I was talking about the good old days, you know, when you were a kid and you put your face to the glass at Tim Hortons. All those different donuts don't have quite the selection they did. But he said that he was going through a Tim Hortons drive through recently. And, you know, they asked, well, do you want anything else? And he said, you know what? I really craved a donut. So he hadn't been thinking about it and quickly turned and blurted out, I'd like a Bavarian cream donut. And the lady stopped, who was taking the order, and said, oh, my gosh. I haven't heard that name for years. And it kind of took her back, took him back. He said, first thing was, I thought, boy, am I ever old. Second thought was, boy, is she ever old. And his third thought was, I have no idea why they changed the name to a Boston cream donut. Thanks for dropping that note to us this morning, Ian. So we will be dropping by Mason Place. Don't forget to check out our Facebook page. You'll see that. And also our Mindbender question. 77% of women on dating apps say they are turned off if a man has this. What do you think it is? Leave the answer on our Facebook page, and we'll get you the full answer on Monday. The Facebook page, of course, K-Country 93.7 FM. And the answer to yesterday's question, it is a food question. 91% of people will eat this at some point during the summer. It's good old corn. I don't think we've changed the name on that one. Well, maybe from maize.

0: here's what's happening South Lake. 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Newmarket will host its annual Tim Hortons Canada Day celebration on Wednesday, July 1st, featuring a daytime festival at Riverwalk Commons. 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Reach out to Chris Gillespie for float registration details. 705-344-5441. I'm Sam Hudson, and that's what's happening, South Lake.
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That is Luke Bryan. No, honestly, it is Luke Bryan. It is not AI, and it is Dan Pollard. It's not AI either. It is a morning drive with Dan. Now, the reason I say that is because Luke Bryan has been accused of using AI for his latest song. Now, this is a typical Luke Bryan song. This is a song that came out a couple of weeks ago, and he's kind of, you know, it's one of those summer theme kind of songs. It's called Fish, Hunt, Golf, Drink. And it just so happens with so much AI out there, people are going, wait a minute, sounds like you kind of combined everything here. And it's got to be AI, right? Well, no. Luke Bryan was asked about this. He was golfing in the Memorial Pro-Am this past week. And he said, you know, I've had some negativity out there and some trolls kind of saying that I AI'd it, which is completely false. He says the song was designed for one thing, to have fun, tell the world what I love to do, and what I strive to do. By the way, country hitmakers Chase McGill and Matt Dragstrom were the co-writers of Fish, Hunt, Golf, Drink, not AI.

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Some job ready for you as we get ready to close things out here on the morning drive on a Friday. It is sunny right now, a little bit of cloud cover coming in and out, but it is definitely going to be a warm one. It's going to be a busy day for me today. I mentioned earlier that we're heading off to Betts Pools, part of a live on location with our sister station, 105.5 Hits FM. And I'll be there between 11 and 2. And if that's not enough to get you out, how about Wendell Clark? Yes, number 17. Former Toronto Maple Leaf. He's going to be there signing autographs. Looking forward to talking to him and talking to you if you want to drop by as well. They've got a barbecue. There's all kinds of stuff that'll be going on. So why don't you drop by? That is on Main Street in Stouffville at Betts Pools. And then later on tonight, I'll be at the Ontario Minor Hockey Association banquet, the OMHA. I've been doing that for a number of years and looking forward to it because we'll be, again, with some guest speakers, and tonight it's Brendan and Cameron Gauntz, who went up through the Markham Waxers system and went on to NHL careers. In fact, Brendan's still playing with the Minnesota Wild farm team. Is it Iowa Wild, I believe? Ooh, yeah. So anyway, we'll be talking to him. So that is a busy day, but there's a ton of things going on in and around town this weekend. Don't forget, Free Spirit Fest is on at Clearwater Farms. That is tomorrow between 10 and 5. Tickets are $25. 9:30 is the registration to get in, so that should be a lot of fun as well. What else we got going? Oh, yes, the Georgina Minor Baseball Association holding its Bulldogs Bash. It's a 12U baseball tournament. It's at The Rock tomorrow and again on Sunday, and then next weekend, the 11U teams will be getting on to the fields at the Rock. Of course, we do have the Newmarket Community Craft Beverage Festival. That opens today, tonight, between 5 and 10. And then Saturday, they've got all kinds of family-friendly stuff. Interactive games, food trucks are there, live music, and of course the craft beverages, which will be going for the Battle of Beverages between 3 and 7 tomorrow, and then a Twilight Disco Party between 6 and 10. There are non-alcoholic options, by the way, and it's all at 395 Mulock Drive in Newmarket. 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The Blue Jays opening up a series, and that will be against the Baltimore Orioles Friday, Saturday, and again on Sunday. Don't forget to check out our Facebook page. We've announced that Mason Place Fireplace and Barbecue Center are going to be the recipients of our donut drop coming up on Monday, courtesy of Zayers in Keswick. And our Facebook also has our Mindbender question of the day. 77% of women on a dating app are turned off by a man who has this. Leave your answers on the Facebook page at K Country 93.7 FM. And the answer to yesterday's question, 91% of people will eat this at some point during the summer. It is corn. Feeling very summer-like today as we've got those temperatures climbing already this morning. We are getting up to 28 this afternoon with a humidex of 31. Have yourself a great weekend. We'll talk to you again on Monday.

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1: Today we warm up to a high of 31 with a 30% chance of showers. Overnight tonight we have a low of 17 with a 70% chance of rain and the risk of a thunderstorm. Tomorrow we have a high of 27 with a 30% chance of rain and the risk of a thunderstorm. Overnight a low of 16 with a 30% chance of showers. And Sunday, sunny with a high of 27. Overnight we have a low of 15 with clear skies. Weather is brought to you by SMB Keswick Motors, serving Georgina since 1972 from the corner of Queensway and Glenwoods. Tell them Big Daddy sent you. And that's your K-Country weather. I'm Antonia Altabonte.
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0: time zone am I on? What country am I in?
1: It doesn't matter. It's 5 o'clock somewhere.
0: It's always on 5 in Margaritaville, come to think of it.
1: Yeah, I heard that.
0: You've been there, haven't you?
1: Yes, sir.
0: I've seen your boat there.
1: I've been to Margaritaville a few times.
0: All right. Well, that's good.
1: Stumble my way back.
0: Okay. Well, we just want to make sure you can keep it between the navigational beacons.
1: Between the buoys. I got it.
0: All right. Well, it's 5 o'clock. Let's go somewhere.
1: I'm ready. Crank it up.
0: Let's get out of here.
1: I'm gone.

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1: Today we warm up to a high of 31 with a 30% chance of showers. Overnight tonight we have a low of 17 with a 70% chance of rain and the risk of a thunderstorm. Tomorrow we have a high of 27 with a 30% chance of rain and the risk of a thunderstorm. Overnight a low of 16 with a 30% chance of showers. And Sunday, sunny with a high of 27. Overnight we have a low of 15 with clear skies. 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Tell them Big Daddy sent you. And that's your K-Country weather. 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
2: Today we warm up to a high of 31 with a 30% chance of showers. Overnight tonight we have a low of 17 with a 70% chance of rain and the risk of a thunderstorm. Tomorrow we have a high of 27 with a 30% chance of rain and the risk of a thunderstorm. Overnight a low of 16 with a 30% chance of showers. And Sunday, sunny with a high of 27. Overnight we have a low of 15 with clear skies. Weather is brought to you by S&P Keswick Motors, serving Georgina since 1972 from the corner of Queensway and Glenwoods. Tell them Big Daddy sent you. And that's your K-Country weather. I'm Antonia Altabonte.
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7: Yo, it's Jim Baden from SMB Keswick. 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
1: Today we warm up to a high of 31 with a 30% chance of showers. Overnight tonight we have a low of 17 with a 70% chance of rain and the risk of a thunderstorm. Tomorrow we have a high of 27 with a 30% chance of rain and the risk of a thunderstorm. Overnight a low of 16 with a 30% chance of showers. And Sunday, sunny with a high of 27. Overnight we have a low of 15 with clear skies. 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Tell them Big Daddy sent you. And that's your K-Country weather. I'm Antonia Altabonte.
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1: Today we warm up to a high of 31 with a 30% chance of showers. Overnight tonight we have a low of 17 with a 70% chance of rain and the risk of a thunderstorm. Tomorrow we have a high of 27 with a 30% chance of rain and the risk of a thunderstorm. Overnight a low of 16 with a 30% chance of showers. And Sunday, sunny with a high of 27. Overnight we have a low of 15 with clear skies. 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Tell them Big Daddy sent you. And that's your K-Country weather. 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
1: Overnight tonight, we have a low of 17 with a 70% chance of rain and the risk of a thunderstorm. Tomorrow, we have a high of 27 with a 40% chance of showers and the risk of a thunderstorm. Overnight, we have a low of 15 with a 40% chance of showers. And Sunday, sunny with a high of 26. Overnight, we have a low of 13 with clear skies. 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
2: Good afternoon. It's mostly volume to contend with around the road work northbound on the 404. It starts from just past Stouffville Road, continuing all the way to approaching Aurora Road. If you're traveling northbound of the 400, it's typical volume delays, albeit heavy once you pass Highway 9, and especially bunching up at County Road 88. But city streets in Keswick and Georgina remain problem-free so far. Looking for a little excitement? Raft the Ottawa River with Wilderness Tours. All the excitement you can handle from mild to wild, ages 5 and up. Visit wildernesstours.com. With the latest traffic, I'm Joe Marculatin.
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0: Friday, and it sure is one. We've got so much to talk about. Morgan Wallen, Florida-Georgia line, but let's start off with some exciting news where our cruiser is right now. Let me tell you, it is at Miss J's Convenience and Corner Eats. It's their grand opening. There is a ribbon-cutting ceremony happening, and you guys, go find the K-Country Cruiser to get yourself some swag. It's L on the rodeo. Today is National Donut Day, so let's find out who is celebrating with giving us some discounts on donuts. We're going to start off with Tim Hortons. So if you are a Tim's Rewards member, you get a free classic or specialty donut as long as you purchase a beverage, and that lasts until June 7th, okay? So get your free donut there. If you happen to go buy a Krispy Kreme, you get one free donut of any variety, no purchase necessary. And although Dunkin' Donuts is not here yet, I will be crossing the border tomorrow. So there is a free donut with any beverage purchase, part of a weekend-long celebration there. And one country artist got his name from a donut. Coming up after the break, I'll play you some Jelly Rolls. Stay right here.
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2: Good afternoon. It's mostly volume to contend with around the road work northbound on the 404. It starts from just past Stouffville Road, continuing all the way to approaching Aurora Road. If you're traveling northbound of the 400, it's typical volume delays, albeit heavy once you pass Highway 9 and especially bunching up at County Road 88. But city streets in Keswick and Georgina remain problem-free so far. Looking for a little excitement? Raft the Ottawa River with Wilderness Tours. All the excitement you can handle from mild to wild, ages 5 and up. Visit wildernesstours.com. With the latest traffic, I'm Joe Marculatin.
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1: What is something that you put ketchup on that others might think is gross? It's L on the Rodeo. It's not only Donut Day, it is also National Ketchup Day. And I didn't know that some people are repulsed by the fact that I add ketchup to my poutine. And I will not stop. I love it. But yeah, apparently that is not as popular as I thought it was. How many of you put ketchup on your macaroni and cheese? That is actually more popular. 48% of people do, me included. If you put ketchup on your eggs, only 24% of people do that. I definitely add ketchup to my eggs as well. The most disgusting thing I have seen ketchup put on is my aunt in Greece adds ketchup to her spaghetti. Like, that is what she is pretending is spaghetti sauce, which is actually an Italian culinary horror. And I was horrified seeing that as well. So I think that is probably the craziest thing I've seen ketchup on. If you put ketchup on something weird, I need to know. Text me on the ICD Insurance text line, 905-989-0937.
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0: yourself some K-Country swag right now. Our cruiser is parked up at Miss J's Convenience and Corner Eats for their grand opening. Today is National Ketchup Day. And what is the weirdest thing you put ketchup on? I threw that question out there on our ICD insurance text line. And listeners, you didn't disappoint. Here's a weird one from Sam. White rice. Ketchup and white rice. I would have never thought to do that. Apparently, we might be missing out. I'm not sure, but I'm willing to try it. Now, another answer here was from Sam's kid, and they put ketchup on their cucumbers. Now, that is real strange. Maybe the strangest answer I am seeing. It's Elle on the rodeo. One famous politician is actually ridiculed for slathering ketchup on his steaks. That is Donald Trump. Not only does he slather ketchup on his steaks, but he's known to eat his steaks well done. I don't know which is worse.
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2: No problems, just spotting afternoon volume northbound on the 404 through the work areas at Bloomington. So before that and just past is where the heaviest going is there. And if you're traveling up to Cottage Country, northbound on the 400, slow approaching Highway 9 and continuing on and off towards Barrie. But city streets in Georgina and Stouffville are problem-free for the most part. 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With the latest traffic, I'm Joe Marculatin.
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1: Overnight tonight, we have a low of 17 with a 70% chance of rain and the risk of a thunderstorm. Tomorrow, we have a high of 27 with a 40% chance of showers and the risk of a thunderstorm. Overnight, we have a low of 15 with a 40% chance of showers. And Sunday, sunny with a high of 26. Overnight, we have a low of 13 with clear skies. Need a car fast? 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I'm Antonia Altabonte.
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2: Mostly volume to contend with northbound on the 404 through Bloomington. That's because of the ongoing road work there, as well as a potential slowdown on Highway 48 through the Baldwin area in both directions. I'm also actually spotting a crash, speaking of Highway 48, in the Virginia area just past Haddon Road. That's heading towards Highway 12, a minor delay in the area. But city streets in Uxbridge and Keswick remain problem-free for the most part. 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

0: That was Morgan Wallen, and he surprised fans last night by dropping us last night by dropping a snippet of new music. Now, we haven't heard new music from Morgan Wallen for 1 year and 1 month. However, you know what? He dropped a lot of tracks off that fourth studio album, and it became one of the biggest releases of his career. Well, he is back in action recording music. Now, the song that is on his Instagram is about a couple struggling to make things work despite growing further apart. And I have a sneaky suspicion that it could turn into a duet. So fans are also speculating, because of Morgan's track record, that a full version of this song could arrive sooner rather than later. I'll keep you posted, and I'm off to Pittsburgh to see Morgan Wallen live, and I will let you know if he performs this. I will definitely record it. It's L on the New K Country.
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2: Mostly volume to contend with northbound on the 404 through Bloomington. That's because of the ongoing road work there, as well as a potential slowdown on Highway 48 through the Baldwin area in both directions. I'm also actually spotting a crash, speaking of Highway 48, in the Virginia area just past Haddon Road. That's heading towards Highway 12, a minor delay in the area. But city streets in Uxbridge and Keswick remain problem-free for the most part. 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

0: What would you say your favorite donut is? Today is National Donut Day, and if you can think about that for a second, if you are going through a drive-thru right now to get a donut, what are you choosing? I'm about to tell you what your choice says about you. Okay, I've got a personality profile here from the New York Post. 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
2: Northbound 404 through Bloomington is the heaviest going across the region now, with the road work on top of afternoon volume there, but it is a great drive heading into Keswick. Good news is there were problems earlier also on Highway 48 at Haddon. This is in the Virginia area, but that is cleared away. And also just the ongoing delays through Baldwin in both directions. But city streets in Uxbridge and Stouffville remain problem-free so far. 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With the latest traffic, I'm Joe Markilatin.
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0: Florida Georgia Line are officially back together, and they sung that song last night at CMA Fest, and the crowd was going wild. Everything in the world just seems to be falling into place. This country duo is back together, and we had a sneaky suspicion they would be. Back at CRS in March, they came together to do a tribute to Jason Aldean, and the rumors have been spreading since. So as soon as they're going on tour, I will let you know, because that is going to be a tour that I have a feeling will not have Blue Dot Fever. Everyone is super excited about this. It's Elle on the UK Country.
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3: Volume is heaviest on the 404 northbound through the construction area at Bloomington, but beyond that, it moves well into Keswick. Also, some light volume on Highway 48 through the Baldwin area, the usual slowdowns around there, but it moves well whether you're going to Highway 12 or to Stouffville. And city streets in Keswick and Georgina remain problem-free so far. 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
2: Still watching those construction-related delays northbound on the 404 through Bloomington on top of afternoon volume, but beyond that area, it moves very well into Keswick. Highway 48 overall is moving well, save for the slowdowns through Baldwin in both directions. But nearby Highway 47 through Uxbridge is trouble-free, and so are city streets in Stouffville and Georgina. 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With the latest traffic, I'm Joe Mark Hilatin.
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0: The Community Craft Beverage Festival is happening in Newmarket tonight as well as tomorrow. And I had a pair of Saturday tickets to give away on the rodeo from 3 to 7 p.m. And all you had to do is text in the word beer on our ICD insurance text line. And the person who did that first for us was Shane from Keswick. I've texted you back. I hope you enjoy your time on us. It's on the UK country. And if you're still looking for tickets, go to communitycraftbeerfest.com to buy them. Coming up next, we've got our K-Quiz winner.
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3: Still watching those construction-related delays northbound on the 404 through Bloomington on top of afternoon volume, but beyond that area, it moves very well into Keswick. Highway 48 overall is moving well, save for the slowdowns through Baldwin in both directions. But nearby Highway 47 through Uxbridge is trouble-free, and so are city streets in Stouffville and Georgina. 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With the latest traffic, I'm Joe Mark Hilatin.
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0: It's time to announce our K-Quiz winner. It's the Rodeo with Elle. We play K-Quiz Monday to Thursday at this time. On Friday, I announce our winner. And up for grabs this week, we had a classic footlong sub from Mr. Sub in Keswick. And it comes with a can of pop and a cookie. This is going to Chrissy Brisbois. Congratulations on winning K-Quiz this week. And if you haven't won at K-Quiz yet, not to worry, because we play this game weekly. Tune in next week for a whole new prize up for grabs.
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2: One major slowdown area is that ongoing construction on the northbound 404 around Bloomington on top of afternoon volume. But beyond that, it's a great drive heading into Keswick. No problems either nearby on Highway 48 through Georgina towards Highway 12. City streets in Uxbridge and Stouffville also remain problem-free for the most part. 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With the latest traffic, I'm Joe Marculatin.
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0: I can't love you anymore. Ella Langley and Morgan Wallen. I am so stoked to see them in concert singing this together. I'm in Pittsburgh tomorrow at the Morgan Wallen concert. I cannot wait. And yes, he dropped new music last night, just a snippet on his Instagram. So if he happens to play the entire thing live, you can be sure I will record it. It's Elle on the Rodeo. A reminder, the Community Craft Beer Fest is on tonight as well as tomorrow. So make sure you get your tickets, communitycraftbeerfest.com. Have an incredible weekend. I'll talk to you guys on Monday.
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2: Just the ongoing construction is slowing things down northbound 404 through Bloomington, but beyond that, it's a great drive into Keswick. Also, the usual slowdowns on Highway 48 in both directions through Baldwin, but a great drive overall nonetheless. Same goes with Highway 47 and Lake Ridge Road, where there are no problems around Uxbridge, and the city streets in Stouffville remain problem-free also. Match in the city, relax by the lake, escape Toronto congestion, and discover summer in Georgina, only an hour north. Visit exploregeorgina.ca. With the latest traffic, I'm Joe Marquilatin.
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1: Overnight tonight, we have a low of 17 with a 70% chance of rain and the risk of a thunderstorm. Tomorrow, we have a high of 27 with a 40% chance of showers and the risk of a thunderstorm. Overnight, we have a low of 15 with a 40% chance of showers. And Sunday, sunny with a high of 26. Overnight, we have a low of 13 with clear skies. 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